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Driven up and down the coast a few times. London, Paris, paradise. But ain't got much memory of the scenes. Come to think, I missed them all. And damn, babe,

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1: Good morning, 5:30 as we get you going for your Tuesday, and a very foggy Tuesday morning. Very foggy, certainly in town here in Chatham, and certainly some outlying areas too. So get your lights on, give yourself some extra time, and we'll give you exactly the bus information when it is confirmed. I can't really think a lot of buses will be running this morning, but that has not been confirmed just yet. So hopefully by 6 o'clock, we will know the bus situation, and we'll have an update with Cheryl, cknewstoday.ca, coming up in 30 minutes. Also keeping an eye on a devastating story that Mike's Place in Chatham has been destroyed by fire. We'll give you more details as they come in, but avoid Queen and Tweeds here this morning. More at 6 with Cheryl. Riley Green to start off your morning with Big Country.

Coetzel, Ella Langley, we're Chatham Kent's Big Country 91.3 and Jaded 540 in your Tuesday morning in the Big Breakfast. It is Mike and Cheryl. Very, very foggy around here. Still waiting official word on school buses this morning. Hopefully within the next 20 to 25 minutes, we will have confirmation of what's going on in that. We'll have the details at 6 with Cheryl and cknewstoday.ca. Very foggy and 10 Celsius right now. 23 in sunshine this afternoon. Cameron Whitcomb, Kingdom of Fear. Good morning with Big Country. I'll show

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1: With an update from cknewstoday.ca, I'm Cheryl Johnstone. Another foggy morning in Chatham Kent, and that has canceled school buses. Fog advisory is in effect, and all school buses in all zones are not running. Schools are still open, and buses will run this afternoon to take students home. Drivers are reminded to turn their lights on so that their taillights also come on. A fire has destroyed Mike's Place restaurant and bar in Chatham. No word on what caused the fire on Queen Street, a damage estimate, or any injuries at this time. The restaurant posted on social media that they will be closed until they rebuild. The trial of a Tilbury woman charged with first-degree murder will be held in Chatham. Kimberly Price is accused of killing her roommate, Henry Newdorf. Price appeared virtually in Chatham Superior Court yesterday to have her November 9th trial moved back to London, or back from London. The trial had also been changed from a jury trial to a judge-alone trial and is expected to last about 3 weeks. Newdorf's body was found along Townline Road in Dover Township back in January of 2024. U.S. President Donald Trump thinks he can reach a trade deal with Canada in the coming weeks. Trump says he expects Canada to contact him within the next 3 or 4 weeks. The Canadian press's comments came just hours before new U.S. import bans on some Canadian goods were set to take effect. The bans mainly affect some alcoholic drinks, dairy byproducts, and motorcycles. Canada-U.S. trade talks broke down in late August, with both countries accusing the other of making last-minute changes. Chatham County police have arrested a 54-year-old man following a domestic dispute. Police were called around 3 Saturday morning and determined the man had physically assaulted a 54-year-old woman by shoving her to the ground and then restricting her breathing. Further investigation found the man was violating a probation order. He was charged with 2 counts of assault, uttering threats, and failing to comply. In sports, the Bears' third-string quarterback led Chicago to a 27-7 victory over the Philadelphia Eagles on Monday Night Football. Case Keenum passed for 2 touchdowns and ran in a third in his first start in almost 3 years. The NHL season kicks off tonight. The Toronto Maple Leafs will host the Montreal Canadiens. Vancouver Canucks are in Edmonton to face the Oilers. The defending Stanley Cup champions from Carolina will welcome in the Panthers, and the Bruins host the Rangers, and Chicago is in Vegas. Meanwhile, the Leafs have traded for Kirilli Marchenko from Columbus for a package of players, including Matthew Nyes. Hockey Night in Canada is coming back for a 90th season after all. CBC says they're teaming up with the PWHL instead of the NHL. 8 primetime games will air on Saturday nights beginning December 5th. Meanwhile, the Detroit PWHL team will open their inaugural season on Sunday, December 6th in Vegas. The team, which does not yet have a name, will play their home opener on Saturday, December 12th at Little Caesars Arena. The MLB postseason opens this afternoon with the wild card series. The Phillies will take on the Braves, then the White Sox head to Houston. The Yankees play the Red Sox, and the Cubs will face the Padres. And Blue Jays third baseman Kazuma Okamoto, starting pitcher Dylan Cease, and reliever Louis Varlin have all made the shortlist for the 2026 All-MLB team. Now the forecast. A fog advisory is in effect as it will be very foggy this morning. Then a mix of sun and cloud today with a high of 23. Clear skies tonight with a low of 13. And mainly cloudy tomorrow with a high of 25. Right now it's 10 Celsius. I'm Cheryl Johnstone. For more on these and other stories, visit cknewstoday.ca.
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today for the 10K giveaway. 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

0: He is Morgan Wallen. We are Chatham Kent's Big Country 91.3 and being by now. Good morning, 6:11. It is a Big Breakfast with Mike and Cheryl. Man, oh man, there's lots going on here this morning. I guess, first of all, no buses in all zones because of a pretty thick fog out there, Cheryl.
1: It is very thick out there this morning. So school buses in all zones 1 through 8. Canceled this morning. Schools are still open, though, and buses will run this afternoon to take students home if they can make it in there in the morning. Mm-hmm. Also, make sure to turn your taillights or your lights on so that your taillights kick on, make you a lot more visible when you're out there this morning. And then there was also a devastating fire at a place that has Mike and I in mourning this morning.
0: It's awful. And please avoid Queen and Tweedsmere if you can. But Mike's place, overnight, like not that long ago, has been virtually destroyed by fire. Mike's place in Chatham is no longer, which is awful. I feel for everyone involved. Looks like there was no injuries or anything like that.
1: But, yeah, I haven't gotten any sort of confirmation, but just that, yeah, it's all awful. Roped off there. They were apparently removing the barricade, so it might be reopened now, but, you know, don't be going along and gawking at it. It's not great.
0: Queen and Tweedsmere, Mike's place, lots of fun memories, now gone.
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0: Well, it turns out Hockey Night in Canada returns after all. The CBC, after 90 years, going strong.
1: They're going to be featuring 8 primetime professional women's hockey league games. Yes, they've teamed up with the PWHL for 8 games on Saturday nights instead of the NHL. And that's because their partnership with the NHL ended last year when this sub-licensing agreement that they had with Rogers expired.
0: Makes sense. There's way more hockey than NHL out there, so good on them. A December 5th matchup between the Montreal Victoire and the expansion team out of Hamilton will be the first women's hockey game to be featured on Hockey Night in Canada. So coming up in a couple months on the 5th of December.
1: A viral review of Meta's new $3.99 Instagram Plus subscription really showed just how creepy it is. Apparently, it can show you if people are re-watching your stories.
8: This is the thing that made me the most uncomfortable in the last week and has made me not want to use Instagram ever again. Basically, what this feature does is you can see the timestamp at which someone has first watched your stories. You will see a number of people whose timestamps change and they jump back to the top. Maybe someone watched your story 1 hour ago, and then some number of other people watched your story, and then they watched your story again 1 minute ago, and again, and again. And all day long, you can watch as certain people's names continue to jump to the top of your list. Instagram has created all of these new social behaviors that exist only online and not in person.
0: Okay, creepy maybe, but it also means that maybe your content was good and people want to watch it over and over again.
1: Or you have a stalker.
0: Or that too, to turn it darker.
1: Meanwhile, a woman who wrote the book called Divorce Happens has sparked a bit of an online debate. Her name is Olivia, and she claims men are deliberately extending their bathroom time to escape domestic duties. Mike,
0: what?
1: How do you feel about this?
0: Who would ever do that? Not domestic duties necessarily, but
1: maybe your children?
0: Yeah, maybe years ago.
1: A little private time?
0: Maybe. In a post recently, she argued the bathroom is the ultimate domestic escape hatch. You cannot reasonably deny another human being access to the toilet, she wrote, calling it one of the most powerful sentences available to a person who lives with other people. Since I gotta go, you gotta go. Smartphones, she added, make the tactic nearly undetectable.
1: A piece went viral, drawing a lot of mockery on social media, saying that women don't even want you to poop, one user wrote. No, I think it's just that they want you to do your business and come back out. They don't want you to disappear for 45 minutes.
0: Yeah, or an hour and a half, which means that maybe you have to go to the hospital and you have some kind of medical issue. Not that you want to escape duties at home.
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0: It's Dallas Smith. We are Chatham Kent's Big Country 91.3. And good time goes. It is Mike and Cheryl on the Big Breakfast again. Lots going on here this morning. Woke up, looked out the window, think, it's pretty foggy. It's going to be a fog day, no buses. And we were right with that.
1: Yes, all buses, all zones not running this morning. That is all zones, so 1 through 8. Schools are still open. Buses will run this afternoon to take students home. So parents, if you can drop them off on your way to work, go right ahead.
0: That's right. So very, very foggy. Please take it easy this morning all around CK and in the outlying areas also. And of course, we're keeping an eye on Queen and Tweedsmuir in Chatham. Avoid it if you can because, man, devastating fire and we're going to miss Mike's place.
1: Yeah, apparently a fire overnight there destroyed the popular restaurant and bar in Chatham. No word on the cause, when it started, any details yet, but we do have a picture posted up on our website, cknewstoday.ca.
0: Daily Scoop coming up in 15 minutes. Riley Green going on the road in the springtime. He'll hit Toronto and Detroit. Your Daily Scoop about 15 minutes from now.
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0: It's Mackenzie Porter. We're Chatham Kent's Big Country 91.3 at 6:30 on your foggy Tuesday morning. We will see it burn off later. Sunshine this afternoon and into the mid-20s. Right now, it's 10.
1: With an update from cknewstoday.ca, I'm Cheryl Johnstone. A fog advisory is in effect, and that has canceled school buses this morning in Chatham Kent. All buses in all zones are not running, but schools are open and buses will run this afternoon to take students home. Environment Canada says the dense fog is thick in some spots, which is reducing visibility to near zero. A devastating fire overnight has destroyed a popular restaurant and bar in Chatham. No word on when the fire started at Mike's Place on Queen Street or a cause. Restaurant posted on social media that they'll be closed until they can rebuild. A Tilbury woman charged with first-degree murder and the death of her roommate will stand trial in Chatham after all. 55-year-old Kimberly Price is charged in the death of Henry Newdorf. His body was found along a road in Dover Township back in January of 2024. Price appeared virtually in Chatham Superior Court yesterday, where it was decided that her November 9th trial will be transferred back from London to Chatham. The trial will also be heard by a judge alone instead of a jury and is expected to last 3 weeks. A Wallaceburg man was arrested after trying to avoid a ride program in Dresden. Officers say the driver tried to turn around and avoid the checkpoint shortly after midnight on Saturday. Police say the driver was stopped and the 39-year-old was arrested after reportedly failing a roadside test. He's charged with impaired driving and driving with a suspended license. In sports, the Bears' third-string quarterback led Chicago to a 27-7 victory over the Philadelphia Eagles on Monday Night Football. Case Keenum passed for two touchdowns and ran in a third in his first start in almost 3 years. The NHL season kicks off tonight. The Toronto Maple Leafs host the Montreal Canadiens, while the Vancouver Canucks are in Edmonton to face the Oilers. Meanwhile, the Leafs have traded for Kirill Marchenko from Columbus for a package of players, including Matthew Knies. Hockey Night in Canada is coming back for a 90th season after all. The CBC is teaming up with the PWHL to air 8 primetime games on Saturday nights. Meanwhile, the Detroit PWHL team will open their inaugural season on December 6th in Vegas. Their home opener set for December 12th at Little Caesars Arena. And the MLB postseason opens this afternoon with the wild card series. The Phillies will take on the Braves, then the White Sox head to Houston. The Yankees play the Red Sox, and the Cubs face the Padres. Now the forecast, a fog advisory is in effect as it will be foggy this morning. Then a mix of sun and cloud today with a high of 23. Clear skies tonight as the temperature drops to 13. And then mainly cloudy tomorrow with a high of 25. Right now it's 11 Celsius. I'm Cheryl Johnstone. 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

0: There goes Zach Top. We are Chatham Kent's Big Country 91.3 and south of Sanity FGL on there too at 6:42. Big breakfast. It is Mike and Cheryl on this very foggy Tuesday morning. And so foggy that there was no school buses running this morning in all zones. Zones 1 through 8, so no buses taking the kids to school this morning. They will be taking the kids home from school this afternoon. So the school buses will be running this afternoon, but not this morning. Coming up very shortly, we'll get into your daily scoop. Let you know what's going on in country music. And a country star is coming to stops like Toronto and Detroit in 2027. A 29-date trek in the That's Just Me tour. We'll let you know who that is in a few minutes. And Chase Matthew giving Jason Aldean quite a present. Daily Scoop in a couple of minutes.
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5: It's a daily scoop. Riley Green just announced his That's Just Me tour will launch next April.
0: Yeah, 29 dates on it. It includes stops in Toronto and Detroit. Supporting acts are Muscadine Bloodline, Randy Houser, Jake Worthington, and Hannah McFarland.
5: Now, the tour shares its name with Green's album, which just came out September 18th. It features collaborations with Worthington and McFarland. Pre-sale tickets begin today, and then general on-sale will start this Friday. And Green will actually be donating $1 per ticket to local schools.
0: Which is awesome. Concert will be at Toronto's RBC Theatre June 11th of the new year, and he stops at Pine Knob 2 weeks after that, June 25th.
5: Raven McIntyre has opened up about missing a phone call from Dolly Parton shortly before Dolly's death on August 25th, following a brief battle with cancer.
0: Reba told ET she was in a meeting when Parton called in late July and was unable to reach her afterwards.
6: She did call me the last of July, and I was in a meeting and I missed her call. And I tried to get back in touch with her and I couldn't. Never made connection. And then when Lisa Davis, my buddy, called me the morning of the 25th and she said, Dolly's gone. I thought, I'll never know why she called me. I'll find out one day.
5: The two collaborated on Does He Love You back in 2021 and co-hosted the 2019 CMA Awards.
0: And Reba later performed a tribute at the Emmys and posted a heartfelt farewell on X, writing, there will be another you.
5: Chase Matthew just wrapped up opening up for Jason Aldean on his Songs About Us tour. And as a thank you gift, Chase bought Jason a 1968 Pontiac Le Mans from Facebook Marketplace.
0: Of all places. He wanted to get Jason a vintage hot rod from 1968 because of the line from his song My Kind of Party, pulling the cover off of 68. Chase says, quote, I've spent the last couple of months getting it dialed in and putting my own touches on it. But where else? But from Facebook Marketplace. Hit up our website for more country music news anytime, including Lainey Wilson. The video of hers is dividing fans.
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0: Hey, it's Morgan Griffiths. We are Chatham Kent's Big Country 91.3 in Bourbon and your Tuesday morning. Very foggy Tuesday morning. Make sure you are visible as you're driving around this morning. And if you haven't heard, buses are no go.
1: School buses canceled in all zones 1 through 8 this morning. Schools, however, are still open and buses will run this afternoon to take students home. But once again, buses not running this morning in Chatham Kent.
0: Thanks for the votes yesterday and the question of the day. The big question, BigCountry913.com. Talking baseball, the wrap up of the season. The Jays and Tigers not into the postseason dance. But hey, a lot of other teams are beginning today, asking if you're still going to pay attention.
1: 84% of you, though, said no.
0: No.
1: I guess you're going to move on to something else. Maybe hockey?
0: Leafs and Habs kick off the regular season. Kind of caught me off guard that it's this early, but they've expanded the regular season. It's now 84 games instead of 82, so a little earlier start to the regular season. Leafs Habs in downtown Toronto tonight. The Wings get going a little bit later on this week. So we're asking, who's going to have the better season of some of the most popular teams around here?
1: Is it going to be the Maple Leafs or maybe the Habs? Or could it be the Red Wings?
0: Probably not the Red Wings. Likely not the Red Wings. But we'll see. Who do you think, in your estimation, of the three will have the better season? Let us know. You've got all day to vote. The big question of the day, BigCountry913.com.
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1: With an update from CKNewsToday.ca, I'm Cheryl Johnstone. Another foggy morning in Chatham Kent, and that has canceled school buses. A fog advisory is in effect, and all school buses in all zones 1 through 8 are not running this morning. Schools are still open, though, and buses will run this afternoon to take students home. Drivers are reminded to turn their lights on. A fire has destroyed Mike's Place restaurant and bar in Chatham. No word on what caused the fire on Queen Street, a damage estimate, or any injuries at this time. The restaurant posted on social media that they will be closed until they can rebuild. A Tilbury murder trial that has been moved to London is coming back to Chatham. Kimberly Price is charged with first-degree murder in the death of her roommate, Henry Newdorf. Price appeared virtually in Chatham Superior Court yesterday, where the November 9th trial was transferred back to Chatham. The case will now be heard by a judge alone rather than a jury, with the trial expected to last 3 weeks. Newdorf's body was found in Dover Township in January of 2024. U.S. President Donald Trump says he believes a trade deal with Canada could be reached in the next few weeks. Trump made those comments yesterday, just hours before the new import ban on some Canadian goods were set to begin. The restrictions, which took effect at 12:01 this morning, mainly affect some alcoholic drinks, dairy byproducts, and motorcycles. Canada's trade minister says the government's priority remains protecting Canadian workers, farmers, families, and businesses. Trade negotiations between the two countries broke down in late August. A 54-year-old Chatham man is facing several charges following a domestic dispute. Police say officers responded around 3 a.m. Saturday morning and determined that the man had shoved a 54-year-old woman to the ground and restricted her breathing. The woman did not require medical attention. An investigation also found the man was violating a probation order, so he's been charged with 2 counts of assault, uttering threats, and failure to comply. In sports, the Bears' third-string quarterback led Chicago to a 27-7 victory over the Philadelphia Eagles on Monday Night Football. Case Keenum passed for 2 touchdowns and ran in a third in his first start in almost 3 years. The NHL season kicks off tonight. The Toronto Maple Leafs will host the Montreal Canadiens. The Vancouver Canucks are in Edmonton to face the Oilers. The defending Stanley Cup champions from Carolina welcome in the Panthers. The Bruins host the Rangers, while Chicago is in Vegas. Meanwhile, the Leafs have traded for Kirill Mayorshenko from Columbus for a package of players, including Matthew Nyes. Hockey Night in Canada is coming back for a 90th season after all. The CBC says they're teaming up with the PWHL instead of the NHL. 8 primetime games will air on Saturday nights beginning December 5th. Meanwhile, the Detroit PWHL team will open their inaugural season on Sunday, December 6th in Vegas. The team, which does not yet have a name, will play their home opener on Saturday, December 12th at Little Caesars Arena. The MLB postseason opens this afternoon with the Wild Card Series. The Phillies will take on the Braves. Then the White Sox head to Houston. The Yankees play the Red Sox. And the Cubs face the Padres. And Blue Jays third baseman Kazuma Okamoto, starting pitcher Dylan Cease, and reliever Louis Varlin have all made the shortlist for the All-MLB team. Now the forecast. A fog advisory is in effect, as it will be foggy this morning. Then a mix of sun and cloud today with a high of 23. Clear skies tonight as the temperature drops to 13. And mainly cloudy tomorrow with a high of 25. Right now it's 11 Celsius. I'm Cheryl Johnstone. For more on these and other stories, visit cknewstoday.ca.
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0: Hey, it's John Morgan. We are Chatham Kent's Big Country 91.3. And kid myself, Luke Combs, there also. It is a big breakfast. Good morning. It is Mike and Cheryl. And again, that fog, it was about 3 hours ago. But when I drove in this morning, probably the same for you, it was amongst the thickest fog in town that I've seen in a long, long time.
1: Yeah, it's been a while since I've seen fog that thick. So if you're headed out on the roads this morning, take your time. Go slow. Don't rush. Give yourself a few extra minutes to get where you need to go, and make sure you turn on your lights so that your taillights kick on.
0: And if you haven't heard yet, no buses in all zones.
1: Yeah, school buses canceled in all zones 1 through 8, so I guess schools are still open, though. Buses will run this afternoon if you do get your kids dropped off this morning.
0: But do be careful. Get those lights on. We'll get to the Big IQ in a few minutes. On average, we do this once every 3.5 weeks. That is the question we're asking this morning. We'll take your phone calls in about 10 minutes. We have the options on our website, too. 4 of them. One of them is correct. Your chance to win with Riverview Gaming Center. We'll get to your Big IQ in a few.
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6: It's Cordell with our feel good stories of the day. According to a new study of charitable giving, 1 out of every 3 adults has given in some way to charity over the last year. Whether that's donating items like food or toys or money, or just volunteering their time. Baby boomers lead the way in charitable participation. 45% have donated money, 50% donating goods. Gen Z adults most likely to volunteer their time for charity. A successful school program put on by the United Way of Bruce Gray managed to supply backpacks and school supplies to over 2,400 students this year. That's roughly 1 out of every 10 students in the region. A 75-year-old hang glider crashed into a mountain in BC. He was left hanging about 200 feet from the top of the mountain, badly injured. When the story hit, another hang glider decided to jump into action. He joined an RCMP officer and they drove to the location. That's when Matthew Clark, without any climbing gear whatsoever, managed to shimmy up 2 narrow walls of the mountain, his back on one side, his feet on the other. He shimmied all the way up to the 75-year-old hang glider.
7: I did what I'm good at. I climbed up there. I think the adrenaline made me not really think about it too much. I do remember feeling very secure as I was climbing up. The most precarious, sketchiest spot was exiting onto the slope. I was grabbing onto some very small bushes to pull myself up, hoping that they're strong enough.
6: And using a knife tossed up to him by the officer down below, managed to cut him free.
7: He was able to throw his knife up to me, and luckily I caught it first try. It was a good throw as well.
6: He nursed the man's injuries and stayed with him for 3 hours until the helicopter arrived. He just received an award for his heroic efforts saving this man's life. And finally, a mother in Minnesota calls it a miracle that she was able to hear her late daughter's heartbeat again. After losing her daughter Autumn last year, she donated her organs, and now the mom, Stephanie Sharbuck, had a chance to meet the woman who received her daughter's heart. She'd come for a visit to thank Stephanie, and she brought a stethoscope with her.
8: You know, obviously she's not my daughter, and you know, so it's just, I think of her heart as still like kind of Autumn's in a way, so like, you know, it's just very confusing.
9: She's living through me, I feel, and helped kept me alive.
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0: Hey, Zach McPhee. We're Chatham Kent's Big Country 91.3. 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
0: Fog's still very thick out there, by the way. Bus is not running. Zones 1 through 8, just a reminder, but they will take you home later on this afternoon. And now we get to our Big IQ with our good friends at Riverview Gaming Center. 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
0: Seems like we do this far more often than 3.5 weeks. There must be people out there that almost never do this.
2: Well, I probably fall in that category because I'm never doing this, but I know some people okay. do this multiple times yeah. a week.
0: But on average, 3.5 weeks, what is it? Good morning. What's your name?
3: Good morning. This is Connie.
0: Hello, Connie. 3.5 weeks on average. What do we do?
3: Back up the photos.
0: Back up our photos and our devices, which is a great thing to do. You want to back them up. Is that right, Cheryl?
2: That is not correct.
0: Connie, sorry about that. Sorry about that, but keep trying. Not back up photos on our devices. So the right answer is still out there. Good morning. What do you think it is?
4: Cleaning your toilet.
0: Cleaning the toilets? I kind of hope it's a little bit more frequent than that. But it is also not cleaning the toilets. On average, once every 3.5 weeks. Maybe, I don't know, maybe that's average. Just hope we clean it a bit more than that.
2: Well, it balances out the people who never clean their toilets.
0: So too. Okay, we're down to two options. We're a 50-50 chance now.
2: So on average, we do this once every 3.5 weeks. It's either order takeout or delivery, or go to the movie theater.
0: Good morning, what's your name?
5: Alice.
0: All right, Alice, pressure's on. You got a 50-50 chance.
5: I think takeout order.
0: Oh, you got it, Alice. Oh, you got the right answer. You're right.
2: Congratulations.
0: Once every 3.5 weeks, you get delivery or takeout. You're right.
2: So does that sound about right for you, Alice, or are you more often?
5: No, it's less often.
2: Yeah, same. Yeah.
0: Less often?
2: Yeah.
0: Yep. Okay.
2: Now, Alice, are you like me? I live in the country, so ordering takeout delivery was never an option.
5: I just pick it up as I go home.
2: Yeah.
0: Yep. Fair enough. Just feels like every Friday we're like, I don't want to cook. 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Just have it delivered almost every week. 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
0: You are welcome. Just hang on a little bit. 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

0: He's Jade Eagleson. We are Chatham Kent's Big Country 91.3 at 7:31. In the fog on this Tuesday, it is Mike and Cheryl. It will burn off this afternoon. Should be a nice day. Sunshine and a high of around 23. Right now, we're at 11.
1: With an update from cknewstoday.ca, I'm Cheryl Johnstone. A fog advisory is in effect, and that has canceled school buses this morning. All buses in all zones are not running in Chatham Kent, but schools are open and buses will run this afternoon to take students home. Environment Canada says the dense fog is thick in some spots, which is reducing visibility to near zero. A devastating fire overnight has destroyed Mike's Place in Chatham. No word on when the fire started at the popular restaurant and bar on Queen Street or a cause. A post from the restaurant on social media says that there were no injuries and that they'll be closed until they can rebuild. A Tilbury woman charged with first-degree murder and the death of her roommate will stand trial in Chatham after all. 55-year-old Kimberly Price is charged in the death of Henry Newdorf. His body was found along a road in Dover Township back in January of 2024. Price appeared virtually in Chatham Superior Court yesterday, where it was decided her November 9th trial will be transferred back to Chatham from London. The trial will also be heard by a judge alone instead of a jury and is expected to last 3 weeks. A Wallaceburg man was arrested after trying to avoid a ride program in Dresden. Officers say the driver tried to turn around to avoid the checkpoint shortly after midnight on Saturday. The driver was stopped by police and the 39-year-old was arrested after reportedly failing a roadside test. He's charged with impaired driving and driving with a suspended license. Stelco Holdings in Hamilton is laying off 350 workers. Its Hamilton Works factory is currently idled and job opportunities will be offered at its Lake Erie Works. CTV News says it's impacted by a 50% U.S. tariff that was imposed on steel back in August. In sports, the Chicago Bears third-string quarterback Case Keenum led Chicago to a 27-7 victory upset of the Philadelphia Eagles on Monday Night Football. The NHL season kicks off tonight. Toronto Maple Leafs will host the Montreal Canadiens, while the Vancouver Canucks are in Edmonton to take on the Oilers. Meanwhile, the Leafs have traded Matthew Nyes to Columbus for Kirilli Marchenko. Hockey Night in Canada is coming back for a 90th season after all. The CBC is teaming up with the PWHL to air 8 primetime games on Saturday nights. Meanwhile, the Detroit PWHL team will open their inaugural season on December 6th in Vegas. Their home opener is set for December 12th at Little Caesars Arena. And the MLB postseason opens this afternoon with the Wild Card Series. The Phillies will take on the Braves, then the White Sox head to Houston. The Yankees play the Red Sox, and the Cubs will play the Padres. Now the forecast, a fog advisory is in effect as it will be foggy this morning, then a mix of sun and cloud today with a high of 23. Clear skies tonight as the temperature drops to 13 and mainly cloudy tomorrow with a high of 25. Right now it's 11 Celsius. I'm Cheryl Johnstone. For more on these and other stories, visit cknewstoday.ca.
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0: We carry on through Tuesday morning. He is Kenny Chesney. We are Chatham Kent's Big Country 91.3. Good morning in the fog again. No school buses this morning. Zones 1 through 8. Buses not happening. They will happen later on this afternoon. Looking for sunshine once it all burns off in the mid-20s. And it's at 10 Celsius right now. Cheryl and I coming up in just a few minutes. We will talk about what are some of your memorable birthday parties from back in the day. We're going to let you know of a new trend of birthday celebrations involving kids. Good idea or bad idea? This is going to be talked about. We'll chat about this in 2 minutes.
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4: The Big Breakfast.
0: It is Mike and Cheryl. Good morning. And we want to know if you have stayed at a hotel fairly recently. What are some of the ridiculous reasons you've had to, or someone you've stayed with, calling the front desk from your hotel room? I didn't mention this story yesterday, just we didn't have time. But when we went to Toronto for our father-son ball trip, we got back from the Dome on Saturday night. And Daniel saw, well, hey, there's UFC on this night. Can we watch it? It's like, yeah, sure, whatever. I'm passed out in the bed anyway. I'm so tired from the day. And he couldn't find it. So he's flipping around, couldn't find it. The sports nets and the TSNs and stuff. He says, well, how can we watch this? And he's saying, I'm not too sure, pal. You know, figure that out if you want. Maybe we can't see it. And I eventually went to have a shower before bed. And when I come out of the shower a few minutes later, he is on the phone to the front desk asking how he can watch this UFC fight from Vegas.
5: And
0: I'm like, dude. And they said, well, we can't help you. These are the channels we have on this TV.
5: So was it like a pay-per-view event? I
0: think so. It wasn't on the main channels anyway, okay, on your TSNs and Sportsnets and stuff like that. So it wasn't there. It probably was some kind of pay-per-view.
5: Mm. Yeah, but it's not like your son can go to the bar to watch it. What, 16?
0: He's 16. He's still got 3 years before he can do that. And plus, the place we stayed did not have a bar in it.
5: Oh, okay.
0: It was a little bit scaled down. But I'm like, dude, and I wasn't angry, but I'm like, dude, you called down to the front desk for that?
5: You know what? I give him props, because I know a lot of 16-year-olds that would refuse to even talk on the phone. If they can't text, they're not doing it.
0: Yeah, he's fairly decent with that.
5: Kind of impressed that he did that, at least.
0: Oh, do you have any front desk stories from your days?
5: Oh, I remember staying at a hotel, and it was a nice hotel. And instead of it being a tub, it was like a walk-in shower, which is fine.
0: I like those better than tubs, yeah.
5: Yeah, but I'm showering, and all of a sudden I'm like, why is the water not going down?
0: Oh, no.
5: The drain was clogged. And it was the first shower since we got there. So my friend and I were like calling down to the front desk. And so then we just had to kind of wait for the guy to finish.
0: In a stand-up shower?
5: Yeah.
0: So were you in danger of this coming onto the floor?
5: Yeah, because it was one of those like curbless ones, I think. So it was kind of flooding the whole bathroom. And we're like, okay, I have to stop showering. So it doesn't like then spread out into the hallway.
0: That was a valid reason to call the front desk.
5: Yes. I don't like bothering them too much. Usually I just call down for like more towels or something.
0: Sure, yeah. And I'm sure a lot of the people at the front desk, they're not expecting these. Oh, the bathroom's going to flood, or how do I watch this UFC fight? We want to know some of your stories. Do you have a story where you or somebody, maybe a kid, had to call the front desk for something fairly ridiculous? Let us know. Love to hear it.
4: 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Call or text with your comments to the Wattic Fuel studio line at 519-351-6300.

0: Good morning. It is Mike and Cheryl as we get going on your Tuesday. And coming up in about 30 minutes-ish, a little after 8:20, there is a reunion tour going on. A 30th anniversary reunion tour, and we're going to feel really old, Cheryl.
1: And we're going to make you feel really old as well.
0: Yes.
1: When we tell you about this.
0: It's going to be quite something. 30 years. We'll let you know about this in about 8:20. And some great shows going on at Caesars Windsor. This is going to be a great month of October. And right up till Christmas time, there's a bunch of great shows happening.
1: Well, not just great shows, a ton of country shows.
0: That's true.
1: We've been giving tickets away to some of those shows, and we'll fill you in on how to get tickets and some other special events taking place over at Caesars Windsor.
0: Yeah, Suzanne from Caesars Windsor will join us a little bit after 8:10 to let us know what's going on.
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1: With an update from cknewstoday.ca, I'm Cheryl Johnstone. Another foggy morning in Chatham-Kent, and that has canceled school buses. A fog advisory is in effect, and all school buses in all zones 1 through 8 are not running this morning. Schools are still open, and the buses will run this afternoon to take students home. Drivers are reminded to turn their lights on. A fire has destroyed Mike's Place restaurant and bar in Chatham. No word on what caused the fire on Queen Street, a damage estimate. The restaurant posted on social media, though, that there were no injuries and that they will be closed until they can rebuild. The trial of a Tilbury woman charged with first-degree murder will be held in Chatham. Kimberly Price is accused of killing her roommate, Henry Newdorf. Price appeared virtually in a Chatham Superior Court yesterday to have her November 9th trial moved back from London. The trial had been changed from a jury trial to a judge-alone trial as well and is expected to last 3 weeks. Newdorf's body was found along Townline Road in Dover Township in January of 2024. U.S. President Donald Trump thinks he can reach a trade deal with Canada in the coming weeks. Trump said he expects Canada to contact him within the next 3 or 4 weeks. The Canadian press says the comments came just hours before new U.S. import bans on some Canadian goods were set to take effect. The bans mainly affect some alcoholic drinks, dairy byproducts, and motorcycles. Do you agree with the U.S. president's prediction that Canada will return to the trade negotiating table with an apology in the coming weeks? You can let us know in our CK News Today question of the day on our website. Chatham-Kent police have arrested a 54-year-old man following a domestic dispute. Police were called around 3 a.m. Saturday morning and determined the man had physically assaulted a 54-year-old woman by shoving her to the ground and restricting her breathing. Further investigation found that the man was violating a probation order. He was charged with 2 counts of assault, uttering threats, and failing to comply. In sports, the Bears' third-string quarterback led Chicago to a 27-7 victory over the Philadelphia Eagles on Monday Night Football. Case Keenum passed for 2 touchdowns and ran in a third in his first start in almost 3 years for the Bears. The NHL season starts tonight. The Toronto Maple Leafs will host the Montreal Canadiens. Vancouver Canucks are in Edmonton to play the Oilers. The defending Stanley Cup champions from Carolina welcome in the Florida Panthers. The Bruins host the Rangers while Chicago is in Vegas. Meanwhile, the Leafs traded for Kirill Marchenko from Columbus for a package of players, including Matthew Nyes. Hockey Night in Canada is coming back for a 90th season after all. CBC says they're teaming up with the PWHL instead of the NHL. 8 primetime games will air on Saturday nights beginning December 5th. Meanwhile, the Detroit PWHL team will open their inaugural season on Sunday, December 6th in Vegas. The team, which does not yet have a name, will play their home opener on Saturday, December 12th at Little Caesars Arena. The MLB postseason opens this afternoon with the wild card series. The Phillies will take on the Braves. The White Sox head to Houston. The Yankees play the Red Sox and the Cubs play the Padres. And Blue Jays third baseman Kazuma Okamoto, starting pitcher Dylan Cease, and reliever Louis Varlin have all made the shortlist for the All-MLB team. Now the forecast. A fog advisory is in effect as it's very foggy this morning. Then we'll see a mix of sun and cloud today with a high of 23. Clear skies tonight as the temperature falls to 13 and mainly cloudy tomorrow with a high of 25. Right now it's 10 Celsius. I'm Cheryl Johnstone. For more on these and other stories, visit cknewstoday.ca.
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0: Lainey Wilson, we are Chatham Kent's Big Country 91.3 Phone Keys Wallet. It is Mike and Cheryl and the Big Breakfast. You can find out why the music video for that song is dividing fans of Lainey. That's under Country Music News now at BigCountry913.com. Lots of great shows at Caesars Windsor in the next little while, certainly through the fall. We'll be talking with Suzanne from Caesars Windsor. We'll give you an overview of what's going on. She'll join us in a minute.
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0: And good morning. It is Mike and Cheryl, the Big Breakfast on your Tuesday. And a wonderful fall is awaiting at Caesars Windsor, CaesarsWindsor.com, and all of these socials. Suzanne Tompkins joining us this morning to talk all about it. Suzanne, good morning.
6: Good morning. Thank you for having me on your show.
0: Thank you so much for being here. And man, oh man, do we have a couple of great months at Caesars Windsor, the Coliseum stage.
6: Get out your pencils. We have a list of country artists that are coming to the Coliseum stage. We start off with Whiskey Myers. They're teaming up with the Ransom Brothers. They will be here October 8th. Then we have Mitchell Tenpenny. He's bringing his Speed of Light tour for a Rowdy Night of Country on November 7th. Then the rescheduled Josh Ross show. It's headed for November 14th in the Coliseum. And then he's followed by the country star Lee Bryce with his Sunriser tour, along with the special guest Grace Tyler. They will be here November 19th. And then the month is rounded out with Dean Brody and the Rhett Claws and their Hometown Heroes National Tour. They will be here November 20th. So all the country that you are looking for will be right here in the Coliseum.
7: I say so many country shows there. I mean, you don't need to go anywhere else to watch some great country acts at the stage there at Caesars Windsor.
6: We're so excited to have them, and we know that this community supports country music, so we're excited to bring it for them.
0: PR manager of Caesars Windsor, she is Suzanne. And hey, if you want to stop by for lunch, what are these new lunch hours at the Caesars Sportsbook?
6: Oh, we're so excited. We have extended our hours for the football season. So now you can enjoy those fan favorite treats from Legends Sports Bar right in the sports book from 11 a.m. to 4 p.m. on Saturday and Sundays. And then the full Legends restaurant still opens up at 4 p.m.
7: And there's nothing I love more than a sweet treat. And they've got you covered over at Cafe 377.
6: We do. So we're very proud at Caesars. We have our own in-house pastry chef, and he does such a great job on the seasonal treats. So we don't often get to see the treats that he makes. They're usually reserved for banquets and weddings. But over the holidays, he puts together some wonderfully decorated Thanksgiving and holiday cookies, cupcakes, and of course, pies.
0: I'm starving. I hope you're happy, Suzanne.
6: That's my job.
0: Whiskey Myers, Ransom Brothers, coming up shortly, October 8th and November. Just an amazing run of shows. Coliseum at Caesars Windsor. She is Suzanne Tompkins. Talk about where we can find you on the social, Suzanne.
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0: 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Thank you, Suzanne. We'll chat with you next month.
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0: play something country? 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Chad and Kent's Big Country, 91.3.
1: Good morning. Hope you're having a great start to your Tuesday. It is Mike and Cheryl in the Big Breakfast. And do you want to feel old this morning, Cheryl?
2: Not really, but I feel like I have no choice.
1: There is a 30th anniversary reunion tour going on to the late part of 2026. It's been 30 years since the start of the show Sabrina the Teenage Witch.
2: No.
1: And Melissa Joan Hart will be going on a reunion tour, 30 years of that show on ABC.
2: There's no freaking way.
1: 30 years. That was part of TGIF, right?
2: Yeah.
1: I believe that was part of TGIF. Kids, if you don't know what TGIF was on ABC, ask your parents. They'll give you a detailed description of what that was.
2: I was obsessed with that show. And I was probably elementary, high school age, and I loved that show.
1: So Melissa Joan Hart, the character who was Aunt Zelda, mm-hmm. and Aunt Hilda, Caroline
2: yep.
1: Ray.
2: Yep.
1: Soleil Moonfry, who was also Punky Brewster, by the way.
2: Oh, yes, yes.
1: She's part of this reunion tour. And Harvey Kinkle. Remember Harvey Kinkle
2: yes.
1: on that show? Yeah. He's also part of this 30th anniversary reunion tour of Sabrina the Teenage Witch. We'll be hitting both Detroit and Toronto. We'll be at Royal Oak Music Theater December 3rd and on the Danforth Music Hall in Toronto the night previous, December the 2nd. It actually took my breath away.
2: I just can't get over the fact it's been 30 years.
1: 30 years. If you want to find out more, you can search how to get tickets for that. We need to sit down now. We need to have a nap now, too.
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0: Hey guys, Jordan Davis for Chatham Kent's Big Country 91.3. And what my world spins around 8:30 on this very foggy Tuesday morning. It remains quite thick out there. We'll get to a high of 23 once it burns off and sunshine this afternoon. Right now we're holding steady at 11.
1: With an update from cknewstoday.ca, I'm Cheryl Johnstone. Another foggy morning in Chatham-Kent that has canceled school buses. A fog advisory is in effect, and all school buses in all zones 1 through 8 are not running this morning. Schools are still open, and the buses will run this afternoon to take students home, and drivers are reminded to turn their lights on. A devastating overnight fire has destroyed Mike's Place in Chatham. No word on when the fire started at the popular restaurant and bar on Queen Street or a cause. A post from the restaurant on social media says that there were no injuries and that they will be closed until they can rebuild. A Tilbury woman charged with first-degree murder and the death of her roommate will stand trial in Chatham after all. 55-year-old Kimberly Price is charged in the death of Henry Newdorf. His body was found along a road in Dover Township back in January of 2024. Price appeared virtually in Chatham Superior Court yesterday, where it was decided her November 9th trial will be transferred back to Chatham from London. The trial will also be heard by a judge alone instead of a jury and is expected to last 3 weeks. A Wallaceburg man was arrested after trying to avoid a ride program in Dresden. Officers say the driver tried to turn around to avoid the checkpoint shortly after midnight on Saturday. The driver was stopped by police and the 39-year-old was arrested after reportedly failing a roadside test. He's charged with impaired driving and driving with a suspended license. Stelco Holdings in Hamilton is laying off 350 workers. Its Hamilton Works factory is currently idling, and job opportunities will be offered at its Lake Erie Works. CTV News says it's impacted by the 50% U.S. tariff imposed on steel back in August. In sports, the Bears' third-string quarterback Case Keenum led Chicago to a 27-7 upset of the Philadelphia Eagles on Monday Night Football. The NHL season kicks off tonight. The Toronto Maple Leafs host the Montreal Canadiens, while the Vancouver Canucks are in Edmonton to face the Oilers. Meanwhile, the Leafs have traded Matthew Nyes to Columbus for Kirilli Marchenko. Hockey Night in Canada is coming back for a 90th season after all. CBC says they're teaming up with the PWHL to air 8 primetime games on Saturday nights. Meanwhile, the Detroit PWHL team will open their inaugural season on December 6th in Vegas, and their home opener is set for December 12th at Little Caesars Arena. And the MLB postseason opens this afternoon with the Wild Card Series. The Phillies take on the Braves, then the White Sox head to Houston. The Yankees play the Red Sox, and the Cubs face the Padres. Now the forecast, that fog advisory is still in effect as it will be foggy this morning. Then we'll see a mix of sun and cloud today with a high of 23. Clear skies tonight as the temperature drops to 13 and mainly cloudy tomorrow with a high of 25. Right now it's 10 Celsius. I'm Cheryl Johnstone. For more on these and other stories, visit cknewstoday.ca.
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0: Lauren Elena, Chase Matthew, we're Chatham Kent's Big Country 91.3 and all my exes. Good morning. It is a big breakfast. It is Mike and Cheryl on a still very foggy morning. I haven't seen a fog this thick. When I drove in this morning, this was about 4 hours ago. Super duper thick. And it's stuck around for this long. It's still thick out there.
1: It's still pretty thick out there. So just heads up, give yourself some extra time on the roads this morning. And don't forget to turn on your lights, because that'll turn your taillights on. Be more visible when you're out on the roads.
0: Be seen. Coming up in a moment, what is the most memorable birthday party idea that you can think of? I know we teed this up earlier in the show. Got things backwards. So we'll talk about this coming up in a couple of minutes. We'll let you know an emerging trend that is popular with kids. Now, where I am in the stage of life, this trend sounds exhausting to me. It sounds exhausting.
1: But when your kids were little, would this have been fun?
0: Maybe. Maybe more so. And it is. When it's their birthday, it's all about the kids. So as long as they have fun. We'll let you know what this trend is all about coming up in just over a minute from now.
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0: It is Mike and Cheryl. Good morning. And we're hearkening back to when we were younger and maybe some birthday parties that were memorable for you. Good idea, bad idea. We all know what bar crawls are about, right? Mm-hmm. Go from bar to bar. You do your thing. You probably feel terrible at the end of the night.
1: Yep.
0: But now there's something new.
1: People are now organizing park crawls for their kids' birthdays. So what they do is they rent a party bus that would normally take you on a bar crawl, but instead you travel to three or four different parks where the kids can run around like crazy, then you fill them full of snacks as you're driving to the next park, and then when you get to the final park, there's where you sort of have the party and a cake and, you know, whole celebration set up.
0: Okay, the bus rental, not a cheap venture, but otherwise it probably wouldn't be terribly expensive. Certainly if parents of other kids that are attending are going to share on the expense, the bus might even be cheaper than booking other venues, renting a bouncy castle, or getting food for a big group at, say, a restaurant.
1: Good idea, bad idea. Is this a genius idea, or would it be a total nightmare? Mike, as a parent, what are your thoughts? I'm sure you have attended and organized in many a child's birthday party. Yeah.
0: Let me just say I'm glad that where they are now at 16 and 13, and I don't have to do this anymore. Mm-hmm. But it seems like it's going to be a lot of work. And depending on the size of the kid's party, how many kids are you looking after?
1: Maybe it depends on the size of bus you could get.
0: Yeah. But even the bus aside, the getting there and getting back aside, when you're at the parks, you got to watch out for the kids and make sure they're all okay. So if you have 20 of them, that sounds exhausting to me.
1: Yeah, I feel like the bus would have to be parents for supervision purposes. But do you have any memorable birthday party memories from growing up? Or
0: a couple. There was a couple of Chuck E. Cheese's. I don't even know if Chuck E. Cheese's are around anymore.
1: I don't know. I'll have to Google that.
0: Kid can be a kid or something.
1: Well, I just had to Google, did all McDonald's used to have a caboose? Because growing up in Chatham, That was the place to have your birthday party, was the caboose in the parking lot at McDonald's.
0: And there were cabooses everywhere, like all across North America. There were more cabooses than I thought ever existed back in the 70s and 80s.
1: Yeah, looked it up, and apparently they were all over the place. And one of my friends, every year, up until we graduated from elementary school, his birthday party was in the caboose.
0: Is that right?
1: It was so much fun.
0: How long?
1: Until grade 8.
0: Okay.
1: We would go every year, man, till grade 8. And then I think they were like, okay, you guys are a little too old. You can't be coming here anymore.
0: You should have done it right through high school. Till you're 18.
1: Well,
0: why
1: then they
0: not?
1: They got rid of it. And it was like, that was a very sad day when they got rid of the caboose at the McDonald's.
0: And I looked up old photos. It actually said McBoost. I don't remember it being called the McBoost.
1: The McBoost?
0: Yeah, but that's exactly what they were called, at least some of them.
1: Oh, of course it was.
0: So you've got the caboose at McDonald's, you got your Chuck E. Cheese. What are some of our other kid party ideas? Let us know. And park crawls, do you think they're good or not? What did you think? Are they decent ideas?
1: I think it'd be a great idea.
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1: With an update from cknewstoday.ca, I'm Cheryl Johnstone. Another foggy morning in Chatham-Kent, and that has canceled school buses. Fog advisory is in effect, so all school buses in all zones 1 through 8 are not running this morning. Schools are still open, and the buses will run this afternoon to take students home. Drivers are reminded to turn their lights on. A fire has destroyed Mike's Place restaurant and bar in Chatham. No word on what caused the fire on Queen Street or a damage estimate. The restaurant did post on social media that there were no injuries, adding that they'll be closed until they can rebuild. A Tilbury murder trial that has been moved to London is coming back to Chatham. Kimberly Price is charged with first-degree murder in the death of her roommate, Henry Newdorf. Price appeared virtually in Chatham Superior Court yesterday, where the November 9th trial was transferred back to Chatham. The case will now be heard by a judge alone rather than a jury, and the trial is expected to last 3 weeks. Newdorf's body was found in Dover Township in January 2024. U.S. President Donald Trump says he believes a trade deal with Canada could be reached in the next few weeks. Trump made the comments yesterday, just hours before the new import bans on some Canadian goods went into effect. The Canadian press says the restrictions, which took effect at 12:01 this morning, mainly affect some alcoholic drinks, dairy byproducts, and motorcycles. Canada's trade minister says the government's priority remains protecting Canadian workers, farmers, families, and businesses. Trade negotiations between the two countries broke down in late August. A 54-year-old Chatham-Kent man is facing several charges following a domestic dispute. Police say officers responded around 3 a.m. Saturday morning and determined that the man had shoved a 54-year-old woman to the ground and then restricted her breathing. The woman did not require medical attention. The investigation also found that the man was violating a probation order, so he was charged with 2 counts of assault, uttering threats, and failure to comply. In sports, the Bears' third-string quarterback led Chicago to a 27-7 victory over the Philadelphia Eagles on Monday Night Football. Case Keenum passed for 2 touchdowns and ran in a third in his first start in almost 3 years for the Bears. The NHL season will kick off tonight. The Toronto Maple Leafs host the Montreal Canadiens. Vancouver Canucks are in Edmonton to face the Oilers. The defending Stanley Cup champions from Carolina will welcome in the Florida Panthers. The Bruins host the Rangers, while Chicago is in Vegas. Meanwhile, the Leafs have traded for Kirilli Marchenko from Columbus for a package of players, including Matthew Nyes. Hockey Night in Canada is coming back for a 90th season after all. The CBC says they're teaming up with the PWHL instead of the NHL. 8 primetime games will air on Saturday nights beginning December 5th. Meanwhile, the Detroit PWHL team will open their inaugural season on Sunday, December 6th in Vegas. The team, which does not yet have a name, will play their home opener on Saturday, December 12th at Little Caesars Arena. The MLB postseason opens this afternoon with the Wild Card Series. The Phillies take on the Braves, then the White Sox head to Houston. The Yankees play the Red Sox, and the Cubs will face the Padres. And Blue Jays third baseman Kazuma Okamoto, starting pitcher Dylan Cease, and reliever Louis Varland have all made the shortlist for the 2026 All-MLB team. Now the forecast. A fog advisory is in effect as it will be foggy this morning. Then a mix of sun and cloud today with a high of 23. Clear skies tonight as the temperature drops to 13, and mainly cloudy tomorrow with a high of 25. Right now it's 11 Celsius. I'm Cheryl Johnstone. For more on these and other stories, visit cknewstoday.ca.
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We are Chatham Kent's Big Country 91.3 into our Tuesday workday. It is Mike and Cheryl on the Big Breakfast. Coming up shortly, Bailey Scoop. Right now, Co Wetzel and Ella Langley.

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9: Riley Green just announced his That's Just Me tour will launch next April.
10: Yeah, 29 dates on it include stops in Toronto and Detroit. Supporting acts are Muscadine Bloodline, Randy Houser, Jake Worthington, and Hannah McFarland.
9: Now, the tour shares its name with Green's album, which just came out September 18th. It features collaborations with Worthington and McFarland. Pre-sale tickets begin today, and then general on-sale will start this Friday. And Green will actually be donating $1 per ticket to local schools.
10: Which is awesome. Concert will be at Toronto's RBC Theatre June 11th of the new year, and he stops at Pine Knob 2 weeks after that, June 25th.
9: Raven McIntyre has opened up about missing a phone call from Dolly Parton shortly before Dolly's death on August 25th, following a brief battle with cancer.
10: Reba told ET she was in a meeting when Parton called in late July and was unable to reach her afterwards.
11: She did call me the last of July, and I was in a meeting and I missed her call. And I tried to get back in touch with her and I couldn't. Never made connection. And then when Lisa Davis, my buddy, called me the morning of the 25th and she said, Dolly's gone. I thought, I'll never know why she called me. I'll find out one day.
9: The two collaborated on Does He Love You back in 2021 and co-hosted the 2019 CMA Awards.
10: And Reba later performed a tribute at the Emmys and posted a heartfelt farewell on X, writing, there will be another you.
9: Chase Matthew just wrapped up opening up for Jason Aldean on his Songs About Us tour. And as a thank you gift, Chase bought Jason a 1968 Pontiac Le Mans from Facebook Marketplace.
10: Of all places. He wanted to get Jason a vintage hot rod from 1968 because of the line from his song, My Kind of Party, pulling the cover off of 68. Chase says, quote, I've spent the last couple of months getting it dialed in and putting my own touches on it. But where else? But from Facebook Marketplace. Hit up our website for more country music news anytime, including Lainey Wilson. The video of hers is dividing fans.
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It is Mike and Cheryl, Zach, John, King, on Big Country.

0: He is Dave A. We are Chad Kent's Big Country 91.3. It happened on a Saturday night. It is Mike and Cheryl, Big Breakfast, about set to wrap it up on this Tuesday. And we will talk to you, not tomorrow, but Thursday is when we'll have the chance to chat again. Tomorrow we've got a special day.
1: It is the Day to Listen special programming in honor of Truth and Reconciliation Day. 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
0: So we will have the chance to chat with you again on Thursday. And that means you've got some extra time to vote on our website in the big question of the day. Happy NHL opening day to all that celebrate.
1: So we want to know, who do you think is going to have the better season? The Maple Leafs? Montreal Canadiens? Could it be the Detroit Red Wings? Let us know. Vote now on our website. Mike, stop laughing.
0: It could be the Red Wings, but it probably won't be the Red Wings. But again, that's why they play the games, right? Right now, it's a pretty close race between the Leafs and Canadiens as per your votes. Early on in the big question, who do you think will have the better season? You have all day and really all day tomorrow, too, to vote on that at BigCountry913.com. 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
1: With an update from cknewstoday.ca, I'm Cheryl Johnstone. Another foggy morning in Chatham Kent. A fog advisory is still in effect as that thick fog is starting to burn off. Drivers are reminded to turn their lights on. A fire has destroyed Mike's Place restaurant and bar in Chatham. No word on what caused the fire on Queen Street or a damage estimate. The restaurant posted on social media, though, that there were no injuries and added that they will be closed until they can rebuild. The trial of a Tilbury woman charged with first-degree murder will be held in Chatham.

0: determined the man had physically assaulted a 54-year-old woman by shoving her to the ground and restricting her breathing. Further investigation found that the man was violating a probation order. He's been charged with 2 counts of assault, uttering threats, and failing to comply. Now the forecast. A fog advisory is in effect as it will be foggy this morning. Then we'll see a mix of sun and cloud today with a high of 23. Clear skies tonight as the temperature drops to 13. And mainly cloudy tomorrow with a high of 25. Right now it's 12 Celsius. I'm Cheryl Johnstone. For more on these and other stories, visit cknewstoday.ca.
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11: With an update from cknewstoday.ca, I'm Cheryl Johnstone. Another foggy morning in Chatham-Kent. A fog advisory is still in effect as that thick fog is starting to burn off. Drivers are reminded to turn their lights on. A fire has destroyed Mike's Place restaurant and bar in Chatham. No word on what caused the fire on Queen Street or a damage estimate. The restaurant posted on social media, though, that there were no injuries and added that they will be closed until they can rebuild. The trial of a Tilbury woman charged with first-degree murder will be held in Chatham. Kimberly Price is accused of killing her roommate, Henry Newdorf. Price appeared virtually in Chatham Superior Court yesterday to have her November 9th trial move back to Chatham from London. The trial has also been changed from a jury trial to a judge-alone trial and is expected to last 3 weeks. Newdorf's body was found along Townline Road in Dover Township in January of 2024. The U.S. import ban on some Canadian products went into effect at midnight, and U.S. President Trump thinks he'll have a deal with Canada in just a matter of weeks. The Globe and Mail says Ottawa has not responded. Trump told reporters yesterday that he believes Canadian officials will come in and say, "Sir, we are sorry." Chatham-Kent police have arrested a 54-year-old man following a domestic dispute. Police were called around 3 a.m. Saturday morning and determined the man had physically assaulted a 54-year-old woman by shoving her to the ground and restricting her breathing. Further investigation found that the man was violating a probation order. He's been charged with two counts of assault, uttering threats, and failing to comply. Now the forecast. A fog advisory is in effect as it will be foggy this morning. Then we'll see a mix of sun and cloud today with a high of 23. Clear skies tonight as the temperature drops to 13. And mainly cloudy tomorrow with a high of 25. Right now it's 12 Celsius. I'm Cheryl Johnstone. 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
1: With an update from CK News Today, I'm Tamara Thornton. A devastating overnight fire has caused $1 million in damage to a local restaurant. Firefighters responded to Mike's Place just after 2 this morning. The cause of the fire remains under investigation. Restaurant owner Brenda Buckler says it started at the bar area of the establishment. She adds that the fire marshal will be on scene this afternoon. In light of the news, Buckler says they have plans to rebuild, but right now they're focusing on their staff. A Chatham woman has been arrested in connection to a violent home invasion that happened last month. CK police say a group of people forcibly entered a home just before midnight on August 10th, where they assaulted and threatened several people and stole property. 6 people, including 3 15-year-olds, have previously been arrested and charged in connection with the incident. The 42-year-old woman turned herself in yesterday. She faces charges including breaking and entering, armed robbery, assault, and possession of a weapon for a dangerous purpose. Chatham Kent has some events planned for tomorrow, which is Orange Shirt Day and the National Day for Truth and Reconciliation. In Wallaceburg, the annual Healing Walk starts at 10:30 a.m. at the library. A gathering will take place afterwards at Civic Park Square. In Chatham, there will be a flag raising and activity fair at the St. Clair College campus starting at 11. At 12:30, a walk of reconciliation will begin at the college's front entrance. In the evening, the Chatham Capitol Theater will hold a free screening of Meadowlarks. The federal and provincial governments have agreed to a 4-year extension of

0: The Early Learning and Child Care Agreement. It was announced today alongside an investment of $12 billion over that four-year period. The money will allow Ontario to maintain current child care fees, which averages at about $19 a day, until the end of next June. A Comber man was so nervous after winning over $50,000 playing the lottery that a coworker had to call his mom. She didn't believe him until he showed her the ticket later. He was playing a cash boost scratch ticket, which he bought in Tilbury. Stefan plans to pay off bills, invest in his retirement, and buy a coffee maker. And the U.S. import ban on some Canadian products went into effect at midnight, and U.S. President Donald Trump thinks he'll have a deal with Canada in a matter of weeks. The Globe and Mail says Ottawa hasn't responded. Trump told reporters yesterday he believes Canadian officials will come in and say, "Sir, we're sorry." Do you agree with the president's prediction that Canada will return to the trade negotiating table with an apology in the coming weeks? Let us know on our daily poll at cknewstoday.ca. In sports, it's the opening night in the NHL. The Toronto Maple Leafs welcome the Montreal Canadiens. The Edmonton Oilers play the Vancouver Canucks. The Walpole Island Wild visit the Essex 73s in the PJHL, and the wildcard race starts today in the MLB. The Phillies take on the Braves this afternoon, then the White Sox face the Astros, the New York Yankees host Boston at 8, and finally the Chicago Cubs play the Padres. The forecast is sunny today with a high of 23, clear skies, but we'll see more fog develop overnight. The low is 13. Mainly cloudy tomorrow with a high of 25. Cloudy with a good chance of rain on Thursday. The high is 25. Right now it's 17 degrees. For more on these and other stories, go to cknewstoday.ca.
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4: I'm Adam Bell with your farm market update on the Chicago Board of Trade. Corn futures, December down 3 at 519, March down 2 at 533. Soybean futures, November up 4 at 1293, January up 5 at 1308. Wheat futures, December down 2 at 686, March down 2 at 701. Live cattle futures, October up 130 at 218.75, December up 125 at 222.05. Feeder cattle futures, October up 212 at 334.02, November up 195 at 331.22. From Agris at Thamesville, 2026 crop corn down 3 at 659, 2027 crop corn down 2 at 637, 2026 crop soybeans up 4 at 1713, 2027 crop soybeans up 1 at 1624, 2026 soft red winter wheat down 2 at 811, 2027 soft red winter wheat down 3 at 853. Ontario Pork reports the U.S. CME price as $80.90 U.S. That's down 72 cents. 100% fulminator price, $207.35. That's down $1.49. Quebec's average price on September 28th, $193.31. Opening lean hog futures price in Chicago for October, $79.22. That's up 54 cents from the previous day's close. That is the Blackburn Agribusiness Farm Market Report.
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4: I'm Adam Bell, and this is the Farm News. A former Driscoll's employee is alleging millions of pounds of berries shipped to Canada contained pesticide residues above Canadian limits. The California lawsuit claims about half of Driscoll's shipments to Canada between 2022 and 2024 included fruit exceeding Canadian standards. The Canadian Food Inspection Agency confirmed it found some Driscoll's branded berries with pesticide residues above legal limits during that period, but says the cases did not result in recalls or were resolved through corrective action. The allegations have not been proven in court, and the CFIA says residue violations do not necessarily mean the berries posed an unacceptable health risk. Agriculture and Agri-Food Canada has increased its ending stock forecast for several major crops. Canola carryout is now projected at nearly 2 million tons, up from about 1.5 million tons in last month's estimate. Wheat ending stocks were also raised to 5.8 million tons, while barley stocks are now forecast at 1 million tons. The updated outlook incorporates the latest Stats Canada production estimates and final 25-26 carryout figures. And black and pinto beans are expected to be in short supply across the continent this year. Canadian bean production is estimated at about 355,000 tons. That's down from over 435,000 tons last year. American production is also expected to decline, with poor growing conditions affecting key bean-producing regions. The tighter supply has already pushed black and pinto bean prices sharply higher, with Canadian processors expecting strong demand from the U.S. and Europe. That's all for the farm news. For more Agri-Media news and information, visit mynewstoday.ca.
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0: Now the forecast: sunny today with a high of 23, clear skies, but we'll see more fog develop overnight. The low is 13. Mainly cloudy tomorrow with a high of 25, cloudy with a good chance of rain on Thursday and Friday. Expect highs of 25 and 17. Saturday looks sunny with a high of 18. The normals for this time of year are a high of 19 and a low of 9. Sunrise was at 7:23 a.m. Sunset is at 7:14 p.m. I'm Tamara Thornton. For more Agri-Media news and information, visit mynewstoday.ca.
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11: With an update from CK News Today, I'm Tamara Thornton. A Chatham woman turned herself in to CK police yesterday. The 42-year-old was wanted in connection to a violent home invasion and robbery that happened at a Chatham home on August 10th. The woman faces charges including breaking and entering, armed robbery, assault, uttering threats, and possession of a weapon for a dangerous purpose. She's since been released from police custody with conditions and a future court date. Six other people have been arrested in connection to the incident, including three 15-year-olds. Police say the investigation is ongoing. The U.S. has banned some Canadian imports, including alcohol, dairy products, and motorcycles. As a result, the Ontario government is expanding eligibility for the Protect Ontario financing program to protect those businesses. The money can be used for payroll, lease payments, and utilities to keep businesses operational during the trade war. The import ban comes on top of tariffs already announced. Meantime, the province is pretty happy that the federal government has announced more funding for childcare. A $12 billion injection of cash over 4 years will keep current fees at an average of $19 a day until the end of next June. And a Comber man was so nervous after winning over $50,000 playing the lottery that a coworker had to call his mom. She didn't believe him until he showed her the ticket later on. He was playing a cash boost scratch ticket, which he bought in Tilbury. Stefan plans to pay off bills, invest in his retirement, and buy a coffee maker. The forecast, sunny today with a high of 23, clear skies, but we'll see more fog develop overnight, the low is 13, mainly cloudy tomorrow with a high of 25. Right now, it's 20 degrees. For more on these and other stories, go to cknewstoday.ca.
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11: With an update from CK News Today, I'm Tamara Thornton. A local restaurant is temporarily closed following an overnight fire. Firefighters were called to Mike's Place just after 2 this morning. The restaurant's owner calls the fire devastating, noting that they do have plans to rebuild, but are currently focused on their staff. No injuries were reported. The damage is estimated at roughly $1 million. The cause of the fire is under investigation by CK Police, CK Fire and Rescue, and the Office of the Fire Marshal. Tomorrow is the National Day for Truth and Reconciliation. The day is meant to honor the Indigenous children who never returned home from Canada's residential school system and to recognize and listen to those who survived. Here in Chatham-Kent, there will be 2 walks, one starting at 10:30 a.m. at the Wallaceburg Library. The other begins at 12:30 at the St. Clair College campus in Chatham. There will also be a flag raising and other activities at the college before the walk begins. That starts at 11. If you can't take part during the day, the Chatham Capitol Theatre will be screening Meadowlarks for free starting at 7 p.m. Everyone is welcome, and don't forget to wear your orange shirt. And after a strong second quarter, Canada's gross domestic product didn't change in July. It was 1.3% for the 4th straight month of growth. CBC News says Deloitte Canada also shaved 20% off its growth forecast. It cited increasingly tough conditions due to the trade war. The forecast, sunny today with a high of 23, clear skies, but we'll see more fog develop overnight. The low is 13. Mainly cloudy tomorrow with a high of 25. Right now, it's 21 degrees. For more on these and other stories, go to cknewstoday.ca.
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1: Turn it up, son. All right, boys. This is her favorite song, you know that, right? 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

0: 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We'll be right back on Chatham Kent's Big Country 91.3. What's happening around Chatham Kent? 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
9: With an update from CK News Today, I'm Tamara Thornton. A devastating overnight fire has caused $1 million in damage to a local restaurant. Firefighters responded to Mike's Place just after 2 this morning. The cause of the fire remains under investigation. Restaurant owner Brenda Buckler says it started at the bar area of the establishment. She adds that the fire marshal will be on scene today. In light of the news, Buckler says they have plans to rebuild, but right now they're focusing on their staff. A Chatham woman has been arrested in connection to a violent home invasion that happened last month. CK police say a group of people forcibly entered a home just before midnight on August 10th, where they assaulted and threatened several people and stole property. 6 people, including 3 15-year-olds, have previously been arrested and charged in connection with the incident. The 42-year-old woman turned herself in yesterday. She faces charges including breaking and entering, armed robbery, assault, and possession of a weapon for a dangerous purpose. And the U.S. has banned some Canadian imports, including some alcohol, dairy products, and motorcycles. As a result, the Ontario government is expanding eligibility for the Protect Ontario Financing Program to protect those businesses. The money can be used for payroll, lease payments, and utilities to keep businesses operational during the trade war. The import ban comes on top of tariffs already announced. The forecast, sunny today with a high of 23, clear skies, but we'll see fog develop overnight. The low is 13. Mainly cloudy tomorrow with a high of 25, cloudy with a good chance of rain on Thursday. The high is 25. Right now, it's 23 degrees. For more on these and other stories, go to cknewstoday.ca.
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6: With an update from CK News Today, I'm Tamara Thornton. A local restaurant is temporarily closed following an overnight fire. Firefighters were called to Mike's Place just after 2 this morning. The restaurant's owner called the fire devastating, noting that they do have plans to rebuild but are currently focused on their staff. No injuries were reported. The damage is estimated at roughly $1 million. The cause of the fire is under investigation by CK Police, CK Fire and Rescue, and the Office of the Fire Marshal. A Chatham woman turned herself into Chatham Kent Police yesterday. The 42-year-old was wanted in connection to a violent home invasion and robbery that happened at a Chatham home on August 10th. The woman faces charges including breaking and entering, armed robbery, assault, uttering threats, and possession of a weapon for a dangerous purpose. She has since been released from police custody with conditions and a future court date. 6 other people have been arrested in connection to the incident, including 3 15-year-olds. Police say the investigation is ongoing. Tomorrow is the National Day for Truth and Reconciliation. The day is meant to honor the Indigenous children who never returned home from Canada's residential school system and to recognize and listen to those who survived. Here in Chatham Kent, there will be 2 walks, one starting at 10:30 a.m. at the Wallaceburg Library. The other begins at 12:30 at the St. Clair College campus in Chatham. There will also be a flag raising and other activities at the college before the walk begins. That starts at 11. If you can't take part during the day, the Chatham Capitol Theatre will be screening Meadowlarks for free starting at 7 p.m. Everyone is welcome at the events, and don't forget to wear your orange shirt. After a strong second quarter, Canada's gross domestic product didn't change in July. It was 1.3% for the 4th straight month of growth. CBC News says Deloitte Canada also shaved 20% off its growth forecast. It cited increasingly tough conditions due to the trade war. It now forecasts a sharp economic slowdown in the final quarter of this year into next. And a Comber man was on his work break when he realized he'd won over $50,000 on a scratch ticket. He says he was so excited and nervous to learn he'd won that he had to have a coworker call his mom to tell her the news. Apparently, she thought it was a prank until he showed her the validation slip. Stefan says he plans to use some of the money to pay off some bills and buy a new coffee maker. The rest will go into savings or investments. The winning ticket was purchased in Tilbury. In sports, it's opening night in the NHL. The Toronto Maple Leafs welcome the Montreal Canadiens. The Edmonton Oilers play the Vancouver Canucks. The Walpole Island Wild visit the Essex 73s in the PJHL. And the wildcard race starts today in the MLB. The Phillies are taking on the Braves this afternoon, then the White Sox face the Astros, the New York Yankees host Boston at 8, and finally the Chicago Cubs play the Padres. The forecast, sunny today with a high of 23, clear skies, but we'll see more fog develop overnight, the low is 13. Mainly cloudy tomorrow with a high of 25, cloudy with a good chance of rain on Thursday, the high is 25. Right now, it's 22 degrees. For more on these and other stories, go to cknewstoday.ca.
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10: With an update from CK News Today, I'm Tamara Thornton. A devastating overnight fire has caused $1 million in damage to a local restaurant. Firefighters responded to Mike's Place just after 2 this morning. The cause of the fire is under investigation. Restaurant owner Brenda Buckler says it started at the bar area of the establishment. In light of the news, Buckler says they do have plans to rebuild, but right now they're focusing on their staff. A Chatham woman has been arrested in connection with a violent home invasion that happened last month. CK police say a group of people forcibly entered a home just before midnight on August 10th, where they assaulted and threatened several people and stole property. Six people, including 3 15-year-olds, have previously been arrested and charged in connection with the incident. The 42-year-old woman turned herself in yesterday. She faces charges including breaking and entering, armed robbery, assault, and possession of a weapon for a dangerous purpose. Chatham Kent has some events planned for tomorrow, which is Orange Shirt Day and the National Day for Truth and Reconciliation. In Wallaceburg, the annual Healing Walk starts at 10:30 a.m. at the library. A gathering will take place afterwards at Civic Park Square. In Chatham, there will be a flag raising and activity fair at the St. Clair College campus starting at 11. At 12:30, a walk of reconciliation will begin at the college's front entrance. In the evening, the Chatham Capitol Theater will hold a free screening of Meadowlarks. The province is pretty happy that the federal government has announced more funding for childcare. The injection of cash will keep current fees at an average of $19 a day and capped at $22 until the end of next June. Minister of Education Paul Calandra calls it progress. He says his government will continue to work with Ottawa to bring the cost down to $10 a day for families. The U.S. import ban on some Canadian products went into effect at midnight, and U.S. President Donald Trump thinks he'll have a deal with Canada in a matter of weeks. The Globe and Mail says Ottawa hasn't responded. Trump told reporters yesterday he believes Canadian officials will come in and say, "Sir, we are sorry." Do you agree with the president's prediction that Canada will return to the trade negotiating table with an apology in the coming weeks? Let us know on our daily poll at cknewstoday.ca. And a Comber man was so nervous after winning $50,000 playing the lottery that a coworker had to call his mom. She didn't believe him until he showed her the ticket later. He was playing a cash boost scratch ticket, which he bought in Tilbury. Stefan plans to pay off some bills, invest in his retirement, and buy a coffee maker. In sports, it's opening night in the NHL. The Toronto Maple Leafs welcome the Montreal Canadiens. The Edmonton Oilers play the Vancouver Canucks. The Walpole Island Wild visit the Essex 73s in the PGHL. And the wildcard race starts today in the MLB. The Phillies are taking on the Braves this afternoon. Then the White Sox face the Astros. The New York Yankees host Boston at 8, and finally, the Chicago Cubs play the Padres. The forecast, clear skies, but we'll see fog develop overnight and a low of 14. Windy with a mix of sun and cloud tomorrow, the high is 23. Cloudy with a good chance of rain on Thursday and Friday with highs of 25 and 17. Right now, it's 21 degrees. For more on these and other stories, go to cknewstoday.ca.
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6: With an update from CK News Today, I'm Tamara Thornton. A local restaurant is temporarily closed following an overnight fire. Firefighters were called to Mike's Place just after 2 this morning. The restaurant's owner called the fire devastating, noting they do have plans to rebuild, but are currently focused on their staff. No injuries were reported. The damage is estimated at roughly $1 million. The cause of the fire is under investigation by CK Police, CK Fire and Rescue, and the Office of the Fire Marshal. A Chatham woman turned herself in to CK Police yesterday. The 42-year-old was wanted in connection to a violent home invasion and robbery that happened at a Chatham home on August 10th. The woman faces charges including breaking and entering, armed robbery, assault, uttering threats, and possession of a weapon for a dangerous purpose. She's since been released from police custody with conditions and a future court date. 6 other people have been arrested in connection with the incident, including 3 15-year-olds. Police say the investigation is ongoing. Chatham Kent has some events planned for tomorrow, which is Orange Shirt Day and the National Day for Truth and Reconciliation. In Wallaceburg, the annual Healing Walk starts at 10:30 a.m. at the library. A gathering will take place afterwards at Civic Park Square. In Chatham, there will be a flag raising and activity fair at the St. Clair College campus starting at 11. At 12:30, a walk of reconciliation will begin at the college's front entrance. In the evening, the Chatham Capitol Theater will hold a free screening of Meadowlarks. After a strong second quarter, Canada's gross domestic product didn't change in July. It was 1.3% for the fourth straight month of growth. CBC News says Deloitte Canada also shaved 20% off its growth forecast. It cited increasingly tough conditions due to the trade war. It now forecasts a sharp economic slowdown in the final quarter of this year into next. And a Comberman was on his work break when he realized he'd won over $50,000 on a scratch ticket. He says he was so excited and nervous to learn he'd won that he had to have a coworker call his mom to tell her the news. Apparently, she thought it was a prank until he showed her the validation slip. Stefan says he plans to use some of the money to pay off some bills and buy a new coffee maker. The rest will go into savings or investments. The winning ticket was purchased in Tilbury. In sports, it's opening night in the NHL. The Toronto Maple Leafs welcome the Montreal Canadiens. The Edmonton Oilers play the Vancouver Canucks. The Walpole Island Wild visit the Essex 73s in the PJHL. And the wildcard race starts today in the MLB. The Phillies are taking on the Braves this afternoon. Then the White Sox face the Astros. The New York Yankees host Boston at 8. And finally, the Chicago Cubs play the Padres. The forecast, clear skies, but we'll see fog develop overnight and a low of 14. Windy with a mix of sun and cloud tomorrow, the high is 23. Cloudy with a good chance of rain on Thursday and Friday with highs of 25 and 17. Right now, it's 21 degrees. For more on these and other stories, go to cknewstoday.ca.
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